0: Mortgages on Lloyds. Bank on Lloyds.
1: 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Average first-time buyer deposits based on ONS data, subject to status. 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

0: Jack Jones, Ella Henderson, and this is Real. 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Watch out for a bit of rain this morning in parts of Bridgend County Borough. It's quite wet, so drive safely. Right, coming up there, music from Madcon. We're also going to find out about something that's happening in My Stag this Saturday that you might be interested in going along to. So stay here, details soon. First, 10 past eight, let's get the third clue from Lisa from Kenfig Hill on who, what, where. So we're trying to guess what Lisa does for a job, all right? Clues at 10 past eight every day, and then on Friday, 10 past eight, she's going to reveal it. So let's hear clue three.
1: Hi, Lee. It's Lisa from Kenfig Hill. Wednesday's clue is that pens, pencils, paper and glue are all pretty important in my job. And at certain times of the year, glitter gets absolutely everywhere. You can go home and somehow it's followed you there.
0: Glitter has that habit, doesn't it? But what kind of job might you be full of glitter? Have a think. We'll get another clue tomorrow morning at 10 past 8. Friday morning, 10 past 8, Lisa from Kenfig Hill will reveal what job she does. Make sure you're listening.

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1: Done. 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And... oh, new ways to invest.
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0: Styles, American Girls. I'm Shani, here with you on Drive.
1: The final big vibe of the day with Shani.
0: Okay, so it was Bake Off last night, which we all know, accidental innuendos. We love Alison so much. We love them all. But, you know, your classic Bake Off soggy bottoms. Your Big Five question today was, what is the most innocent thing you ever said that sounded possibly rude? Accidental innuendos. Here we go. At number five, Lisa says she was helping someone with a bread dough and told them, you need to get your hands in there. At number four, Sarah announcing she had one in the oven. She was talking about a cake. Number three, Claire says she was talking about bacon and told someone that she likes her buns really big. Number two, Amy says she was talking about a new sofa and said it's much bigger than I expected when I saw it online. And your number one, Jenny says she was gardening with her husband. He was digging a hole for a new plant and she told him, you need to put it in deeper. Genuinely amazed we managed to get through that without getting a complaint. Anyway, new Big Five coming your way tomorrow. This now, it's TLC. And no scrubs.

tune. Panic at the Disco there on High Hopes. I'm Shani here with you on Drive. So, celebrity birthdays for today. Anthony Mackie is 48. The Boss himself, Bruce Springsteen, is 76. Julio Iglesias is 83. And the most miserable man on the planet, Carl Pilkington, if I can even say it, is 54. And if it is your birthday, I hope it is as awesome as you are.

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1: I want to dance by water beneath the Mexican sky. Drink some margaritas by swinging blue lights. 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Are you with me? Are you with me?